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9: 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This is Big Bob, and welcome to the Memory Lane Show. Today, I'll take you back to those treasured moments in time when life was much simpler. So sit back, relax, reminisce, and enjoy as I play the tunes that will never die. Let's get started.
10: Okay, he said, let's get started. That's exactly what we're going to do today is let's get started. Okay, let's go to school for a second here. A garage band is a musical group that has obtained little fame or fortune and therefore is typically relegated, at least metaphorically, to rehearsing and recording, not in a rented studio, or while being paid to perform on stage like more other successful groups, but rather in someone's garage. Thus, garage band. Well, on today's show, we're going to feature these garage bands galore. But first, I'd like to give a round of applause to Brother Kevin over at Troublemaker Experience. You know him better as the DJ Troublemaker, for coming up with this theme. Thank you, DJ Troublemaker. Yes, indeedy. Hey, we'll also have Memory Lane's On This Date in Rock and Roll History featuring such artists as the one and the only Chubby Checker. You even got a tune by the guys from Hawthorne, California. You know who that is. I don't even have to say who it is. I'm going to say it anyway. The Beach Boys right here on today's show. But wait. There's more. I also have request and dedication. This week's Rate the Record, I categorize it simply as a diamond in the rough. You know what I mean by that already. In addition, I'll have a one-hit wonder, comparison covers, double-deckers. What else? My vault song, instrumental hit of the week. And you'll learn what the number one song was on this very date back in 1964. Now, if that isn't enough, dig this. If you want to chat with other folks listening to the same show, may consider joining us in our chat room. Very, very easy to get here. 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I guarantee you'll be welcomed with open arms by Tony D, Lucky, Bell, Donna, and myself. Where did Donna go? She went someplace. Anyway, we'll welcome you right in, very friendly people. We're going to help celebrate someone special to the Memory Lane Show, his birthday today. And I also have a special announcement for my buddy Joey over at Crosswaves Radio, but, you know, all that'll come in time. 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How sweet is that? simply dial 605-472-9037. That's 605-472-9037. You can hear the phone ring, and poof, like magic, you're listening to the live show. Now, the benefit is you can take me with you. If you go and got some errands to run, like going to the bank, or going to the market, or going to the bakery, take me with you. Make sure those data carriers don't charge you any extra money. 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But you know how those folks are. Bad, bad, bad people. Okay, now, we can all admit the warmer temperatures are leaving us slowly but surely. Don't call me Shirley, just slowly. So I have an idea. I think it's safe to say that we can put away those bathing suits, suntan lotion, and lounge chairs. I got to do my lounge chairs yet, that reminds me. And start reminiscing about the wonderful summer we had at the beach. Perhaps the Ramones can provide the music.

Yeah, okay, Aaron, Lucky, Bell, Tony D, Donna. Yeah, I think it was on my end. Yeah, I dropped a little bit here and lost all my affiliates. Boy, oh boy, oh boy. I don't understand what happened. But anyway, let's get started with today's theme featuring our garage bands galore with a group from Los Angeles, California. In 1966, the Standells had this track entered the charts. Now, in spite of the fact that they were from California, this song is about the city of Boston and Boston's harbor and the Charles River, which were notoriously polluted at the time.

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1: Hey, and I got an idea. Why should you be tuning into the Memory Lane Show? Well, let me give you a hint. Oldies. That's right. I play some oldie, maybe just a little bit. You can reminisce about what you were doing way back in the day, in the 50s, 60s, 70s, sometimes the 80s, when that song was being played on the old AM radio. Now, with that said, a group from Lincoln, Nebraska, known as the Professor Morrison's Lollipop, had this song make its debut on the Hot 100, later reached number 88 back in 1968. Hey, that rhymes. 88 back in 68. Folks, here's this week's One Hit Wonder.

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1: Let's all put our hands together and wish the legendary Chubby Checker a very, very happy birthday as he celebrates number 85 on this date in rock and roll history. Now, Checker was known for popularizing many new dance styles during his career. So let's all take a stroll on memory lane back to 1961 when he had this track entered the Hot 100 and would become a chart topper.
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0: That's right, where we play those hits that will never ever die. I'm featuring my garage band galore on today's show, and turn to Every Mother's Son for our next tune. In 1967, the group from New York had this track make its debut on the charts. The tune would end up being their only top 10 hit.

0: Well, hello there. I am Beach Baby from Ocean Waves Radio, and I'm listening to Big Bob's Memory Lane Show on Big Bob's Memory Lane Show. He's the best surfer dude I know. I never thought that it would
1: end. Here you go. You got it. Best surfer dude that she knows. Beach Baby knows her stuff. She knows her beach surfers, too. Okay, let's get to the requests. They're piling up over here. I love it. This request comes in from our good friend and longtime listener of the Memory Lane Show, Chris from Brewer, Maine. Thank you, big time, Chris. He would like to hear this 1976 number 13 tune by a disco group from Philadelphia, Pennsylvania. They're called the Celso Orchestra. Here's a Memory Lane factoid for you. The track was featured in the 1942 movie The Fleet's Inn, starring Dorothy L'Amour. Chris, I hope you have your ears on, brother. You asked for it and you got it.

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Oh, he's over in England, I hear. Okay, thank you, Tony. Well, he'll catch it on the replay. Maybe we can mention it to him. Let me squeeze in one more here. This next request comes in from a very loyal listener of the Memory Lane Show, Jimmy P. from Miami, Florida. Tunes into the Memory Lane Show over at Crosswaves Radio. I got a special announcement about Crosswaves coming up a little bit. Just hang in there. He would like to hear this 1972 tune by Roswell, New Mexico native John Denver. Now, the lyrics contrast the sadness of a summer ending, and that's what we're going through right now, with the natural beauty of autumn's changing colors. Folks, this one is definitely a diamond in the rough. You asked for it, my man Jimmy. You got it.

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1: Yeah, okay, rub it in, Vern. I know the surf's up down there. Yakshimash. Yeah, it's polar, Donna, like Yakshimash. What do you want? Something like that, you know what I mean? I can understand Polish. I can't speak it very well. Anyway, Vern, I know that you're enjoying the sunshine and the warmth and the surfing down there. We're in a position now, this time of year, we'll have to almost pack our surfboard up, put it in a canvas, and put it in the rafters of the garage, and wait the next year. But the Bull Brummels are the next group on today's list of garage bands galore. 1965, the guys from San Francisco, California, had this track entered the charts. The tune would go on to peak at number 8 and be their only top 10 hit.

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1: Will we play those hits that will never, ever, ever die? Okay, let's get back to some cool announcements. This one is an announcement. Joey, I've said this many times, is the operator, owner and operator of Crosswaves Radio. Well, they're celebrating their 23rd anniversary of the show he does, Music of the Risen Sun. And that is some accomplishment in today's day and age. So I put aside a little happy anniversary song for Joey. I hope you have yours on, brother. This is for you.

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1: Yeah, this request is just sent in by our good friend Jimmy P. from Miami, Florida. He likes to send it over. Oh, okay. Oh, I see the idea here. Jimmy's featuring songs that he likes about fall or autumn today. Very cool idea. Too bad I didn't come up with it. With that said, he would like to hear this tune by Justin Hayward. Now, his name may not sound familiar, not exactly a household name, but he was the guitarist and frontman for the rock band Moody Blues. In 1977, he recorded his first solo album, which contained this number 47 hit song.

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1: Okay, this request comes in from Donna down in Crockett, Texas. She'd like to hear this tune by novelty singing Alan Sherman. Okay, Donna, you asked for it, and you got it.

G. They sat and watched TV on their RCA, borrowed from HFC, bought some AT&T, and on election day worked for JFK. Then

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0: Let's all take a moment to wish another happy birthday to Lindsay Buckingham, singer, songwriter, and producer, best known as lead guitarist and one of the vocalists of the music group Fleetwood Mac, as he celebrates number 77 on this date in rock and roll history. Now, strangely enough, back in 1977, the England formed group had this track make its debut on the Hot 100, later would reach the number 10 position.

would thou wert not so unkind. April brings the sweet spring showers, on and on for hours and hours. Farmers fear unkindly May, frost by night and hail by day. June just rains and never stops, 30 days and spoils the crops. In July the sun is hot, is it shining? No, it's not. August cold and dank and wet, brings more rain than any yet. Bleak September.

0: green and pale. 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Freezing wet December then, bloody January again.
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1: K-W-Q-Q. I hope everyone is enjoying today's theme of featuring garage bands galore. Off of my next group, we turn to the Trashmen. In 1963, the Minneapolis, Minnesota group released a song that was a combination of two R&B hits by the Rivingtons, The Bird's the Word and Papa Ooh Mau Mau. Their combo version would peak at number 4 on Billboard's Hot 100 Singles chart.

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0: Hey, don't touch them players, because we still have more of the wonderful theme today about garage bands way back in the day. I don't think there's any more like garage bands like it is back in the 60s and 70s. Anyway, we'll have more of Memory Lane's On This Date in Rock and Roll History. Coming up is Comparison Covers, the number one song, Double Decker, the Vault Song, let's see, Instrumental Hit of the Week, and I told you at the beginning of the show, Rake the Record was a diamond in the rough, and I meant diamond in the rough. It's by The Band. That's right. Go let your fingers walk in and go try to figure it out and everything else. We will have that in this coming hour also. And then we will kind of have the Secret Fix tune that will morph right into the internationally famous Rock Out. Hey, something that everybody enjoys. Hey, I got an idea. While you're listening to these tunes that will never die, you can always surf on over to the main website, and that is memorylaneshow.com, memorylaneshow.com, and there you will find the affiliates of Memory Lane. 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You know, there's about, I don't know, 30, 35, 50 of them there. 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These are very hardworking, sincere, and dedicated folks. And I, for one, I do take pleasure in shouting an attaboy and attagirl to them every chance I get. While you're visiting their website, you can always toss an email their way and tell them to keep up the great job. You know, I don't want them to go unrecognized. They do one heck of a job. Now, speaking of attaboy and attagirl, let me shout it out to Zeno Radio. They make it possible for you to listen to the live Memory Lane show using a mobile device. How sweet is that? The thing is that get your mobile device, you dial in. What's the phone number? Everybody knows what the phone number is. 605-472-9037. Let me give you that number again. 605-472-9037. And this way here, when you tune in, you can take me wherever you're going to go. You know, if you're going to the market or going to the bakery, going to the bank, or, hey, if you're just driving around, take me with you, and you won't miss a beat. And now for the comparison cover segment part of the show, as suggested by my good friend Dave in Southern California. Hey, Audrey, can you help us out?
4: I will now prepare systems for comparison. Double Decker covers. The same song will be sung by different artists. Take it away, Bob.

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1: Okay, I kind of lost my place over here and my computer's jittering for some reason. I don't know if that's a technical term, jittering, but where the heck was I? Oh, I see. I see. It's jumping. Is the voice okay, or is it being chopped up? In the chat room, please reply and tell me what's going on over here. It doesn't look like Winamp is... Winamp, something's wrong with Winamp. I don't know why. Sounds good. Huh. That's interesting. The encoder, it goes... Send, and then it stops, and it goes from, let's say it goes 15, 16, 17, 22, 23. Should it be doing that? So I don't know what the heck is going on. I'm trying to get this next song set up, and I'm having a heck of a time even going through the list. But that's my problem. Let's see, what we can do is we can talk about the weather. Oh, yeah. Give me a break. What is going on here? I need Doug, D-O-U-G. Doug, D-O-U-G. See, and I can't find it. Well, we'll have to work this out. Anyway, this week's comparison covers of the song Run Around Sue were suggested by Rosemarie. Who else? Thanks big time, Rosemarie. These songs, they were kind of different from one another. But dig this. They were both charted songs. The first version and the original was performed by none other than Dion in 1961. It would get listed on the Hot 100 chart, later become a chart topper on its way to a gold record. The second version was sung by Hollywood, California teen Leif Garrett, and it would make its debut on the Hot 100 chart in 1977. Which was, what, about 16 years later. And it would reach number 13. But dig this. Here's a memory lane factoid for you. Garrett was just 15 years young when he released his song. Wow. That, my friends, is definitely young. We've had some artists pretty young that we featured from time to time, but that one really takes the cake. That one's really young. Oh, this is going to be fine if this Winamp don't clear up pretty soon. Let's continue with today's theme of featuring garage bands galore by playing a song by Sir Douglas Quintet. In 1965, the group from Houston, Texas had this track make its debut on a Hot 100 singles chart. The tune would end up being their best charted song when it reached number 13.

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request comes in from our long, long time friend Wayne out in Morden, Manitoba, Canada. That's not part of the USA yet. Someone's trying to make it number 51, but I don't think that's going to happen. Anyway, he'd like to hear this too by Stan Rogers. Okay, Wayne, brother, you got your ears on? You asked for it and you got it.

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1: Yeah, kind of cut into Big Red Ron there. Anyway, Stad Rogers, a very well-known Canadian folk singer and songwriter, too. That's a beautiful song, beautiful song. Okay, let's go on. Back in 1962, on this date in rock and roll history, a group of teens from Hawthorne, California, calling themselves the Pendletones, recorded three songs for Height and Dorinda Morgan, who ran a publishing business and two small record labels. Now, one of the songs would reach the Hot 100. Here's a memory lane factoid for you. Excuse me. When the tune was pressed onto the Sandex Records 45 RPM disc, it was credited to the Beach Boys, a name made up by the promotion man, Russ Reagan, who had taken upon himself to rechristen the band, launching the career of one of America's most successful rock and roll acts.
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1: Happy anniversary, Joey. 23 years doing a show. Let's see, 2007. We're going at 19 years this month, in fact. In a few days, it'll be 19 years. Memory Lane. Anyway, in 1964, on this date in rock and roll history, the Animals' self-titled album enters the Billboard LP chart and contains their number one hit. Here's a Memory Lane factoid for you. The British album, The Animals, was released a month later with substantially different contents. I wonder why that was.

Okay, coming up momentarily is this week's Rate the Record. I told you about it. I'm not going to tell you no more. You have to wait. The band is featured. But first, the date is October 3rd, the year 1962. Exactly 64 years ago today, a Newark, New Jersey formed group had this blast from the past make its debut on the Hot 100, later to be a chart topper on its way to a gold record. Folks, here's the Four Seasons on Memory Lane.

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2: 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Or if you have a Twitter account, you can tweet me at memory_lane. And after the top of the hour, I'll give you the results to determine if this song should have been a hit or not. Now let's get to the song. The band were known for hits like The Wait, Don't Do It, and Ophelia, just to name a few. But after researching, I ran across a diamond in the rough. Back in 1969, the Woodstock, New York-formed rock group released Up on Cripple Creek, a tune that reached number 25 on the Hot 100. However, the B-side tune, which appeared at number 245, on Rolling Stone magazine's list of the 500 greatest songs of all time, it was never released as a single. So I ask you, why not? Perhaps we can figure it out by voting. Here's The Night They Drove Old Dixie Down by the band.

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1: Okay, the Joe Misheard. Okay, the song you just heard is this week's rated record by the band, The Night They Drove Old Dixie Down. Get your votes in. We'll leave the polls open till about 5 minutes and 51 seconds after the top of the hour. How's that? And that'll give Bert the time to get them all together and scrutinize the situation, look for hanging chads and fake ballots, and give us the results. How's that? And then and only then we will inform the entire universe. How about a tune? Donna from Crockett, Texas, send this one in. She wants to hear this one by Cheb Woolley from back in 1958. That's right, 58. Wow, long time ago. Okay, Donna, you asked for it, dear, and you got it.

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2: Okay, this next song was also requested by Paul from Sterling Heights. He hit my playlist today. Okay, thanks, Paul. I'm featuring garage bands galore on today's show, and turn to the Lemon Pipers for our next tune. In 1967, this song entered the chart. It'll be a chart topper for the guys from Oxford, Ohio.

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1: Okay, this is where we played hits that will never die. 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

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I hope everyone is enjoying today's playlist as I feature Garage Bands Galore. The five Americans hailed from Dallas, Texas, and enjoyed having this song peak at number 5 back in 1967.

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1: We'll have more of Memory Lane's on this date in rock and roll history. This hour we'll have the instrumental hit of the week, Rate the Record Totals. They're coming in and we're Snoopy's fingers are getting sore from jotting all the numbers down and figuring it out. We still got Double Decker coming up, the Vault song, Singer Fix tune that'll morph right into the internationally famous Rock Out. So you want to make sure you stay for the whole show. 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Hey, you could do that for about, just say about maybe 7 or 50 times, something like that, until you get tired. But anyway, the object is you get a feel for what the affiliates shows, what they offer on their schedule, something you might like. Then you can send them a little contact email and tell them to keep up the great job. Now, I, for one, appreciate the opportunity to give them all an attaboy and attagirl during the show, because I'm going to tell you something. I know these are hardworking, sincere, dedicated folks. I, for one, hey, take the time out. I've been chastised for it many a time, but I still say thank you very much for carrying the Memory Lane show. And what other thing here? You can also tune in to the, I got to say, the attaboy and attagirl to Xeno Radio, because that way you can tune in to the live Memory Lane show with your mobile device. Hey, simply by dialing 605-472-9037. That's 605-472-9037. Lock into the show. This way here, you can do some chores around the house, like wash the dishes or do the laundry or mop the floors, whatever. Or if you got some errands to run, go to the bank or, I don't know, go to the bakery, whatever. You lock into the show, and this way here, you won't miss a beat. Okay, all you dudes and dudettes out there, it is time for
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1: When I play a tune from back in time, we're going all the way back to 1958. Cumming, New York native Duane Eddy had this tune entered the Hot 100, later peaked at number 6.

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1: Okay, the voting polls are officially closed. As I said, 5 minutes and, what did I say, 51 seconds? 15 seconds? Something like that. Anyway, the voting polls are officially closed for this week's Rate the Record. It featured a song by the band called The Night They Drove Dixie Down. Oh my God, this is unbelievable. Anyway, I don't play the game, and everybody's going to holler at me, I can tell you that right now. I gave it a 6. I liked the song, but I couldn't go gaga over it, if you know what I mean. Now, some people kind of agreed with me, and others didn't. That's okay. 17% of today's listening audience gave it a 4. 8% gave it an 8. 25% gave it a 9, and a whopping 50% gave it a 10. So you have 75 and 83% of the people gave it an 8 or better. I got to believe it probably should have been released as an 8-track side and maybe charted. Not too bad. Now, maybe charted in a lot of tens. Boy, oh boy. Maybe the top 30, 40, somewhere around there. Maybe closer to 40. Anyway, I want to thank each and every one of you for taking the time out of your busy schedule and play Rate the Record, your opportunity to voice your opinion and interact with the show. Now, I did get a couple emails that are pertinent to Rate the Record. The first one, they wish to be anonymous, but they said that right off the bat. Don't mention who this is. They want to know how many songs have had votes of all 100 or all 10 being 100%. Okay? Out of all the Rate the Records we've had done, 2 songs reached that plateau of everybody who called in and voted gave it a 10. 2 songs. I'm not going to mention the songs because I might use it for something else later on. Not today, but later on sometime. So I kind of would. But anyway, 2 songs. And also, I can't find that other email. So I'm going to continue on until I find the email. Let's continue with the theme today of featuring Garage Bands Galore by playing a song by the Gentrys. 1965, the group from Memphis, Tennessee, had this track enter the charts later it peaked at number 4.

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1: Okay, I found the email, and I now know what I was supposed to say. A lot of people playing Rate the Record, many of them, were in the chat room and sent me emails for their vote, said they liked the Joan Baez version of The Night They Drove Dixie Down, many of them. And Chris from Brewer, Maine, I don't know if he's trying to chastise me or just give me his opinion. His opinion was that it should have been in the top 20 easily. Well, you know, everybody can vote the way they want. Isn't that true? And so if you shake your head because of my vote, shake your head, shake your head, shake your head. It's what I thought it was when I gave it a 6. Anyway, okay, let's continue on here. Where the heck are we now? In 1981, on this date in rock and roll history, Billy Joel released the first digitally recorded live album, Songs in the Attic. A collection of tunes he recorded before his big breakthrough hit, which was this 1977 number 3 gold record.

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1: 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In 1966, the Bronx, New York group had this tune entered the charts. Later peak at number 5 on the Hot 100.

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2: Oh, yeah. I'm really goofed up now. Paying attention to too many things. Let's get this set up here real quick. What can we talk about in the meantime? Next week? Yeah, we got a show next week. You're going to have to stay to the end of this show before you find out, because I don't even know what the heck it is. Go. Okay. Al Kooper was the founding member of this group, and in 1971, he had this track he listed on the Hot 100, later peak at the number 32 position. Folks, here's Blood, Sweat, and Tears on Memory Lane.

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1: Boy, when you listen to something from that group, what the heck was it now? Not the Blues Magoos. I forget. My mind is fried today for some reason. That lead singer has definitely got a distinctive voice. You know who it is right off the bat. Much like Freddie Mercury, same thing. I'm featuring Garage Door, Garage Band, Garage Doors. Yeah, my Garage Door. Garage Band galore on today's show. And turn to the Outsiders for my next tune. In 1966, the group from Cleveland, Ohio, had this track enter the charts. The tune would peak at number 5 and be their best charted song.

Outsider, but time won't let me. Well, folks, it was a very sad day back in 1967 when we learned that folk legend Woody Guthrie passed away from Huntington's cholera, chorea. Snoopy, what is that word that she got there? She don't know. She typed it out, didn't know. Anyway, disease in a hospital where he had spent the last 10 years. Wow. Let's all take a stroll on memory lane back to 1940 when Guthrie wrote this tune.

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1: Well, I hope everyone enjoyed today's playlist because I had I really had a good time putting it together with Brother Kevin over Troublemaker Experience. I'd like to close this segment with a track from maybe the best known garage band. Any guesses? Well, if you're thinking of the Kingsmen, you're correctamundo. In 1963, they had this tune enter the chart, which would peak at the number 2 position.

let's go. Louie Lou I. By the Kingsmen. Okay, all you cool cats and cool skirts out there. You know this rock out time is that part of the show when you should turn the speakers way up, move that furniture around to make some room for yourself, put on those white bobby socks and then those dancing shoes, and get ready to shake it on the dance floor. Or, here's an idea, you can just do a little bet dancing like Donna. We're going to start today's rock out with this 1991 number 24 Seeger Fix tune from Ann Arbor, Michigan. It's the Bob Seeger Super Bowl Band.

Hey, Mr. Bob Seger and the Silver Bullet Band. You know, after a little slow Seger song, let's kick it up a bit with Jack Scott, the Leroy.

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Let's do it.

0: Paul from Sterling Heights says he double dares me to play another one. We got one, my boy Elvis.
1: Come on down, the man with the guitar just hit.

0: Yeah, you can't have Jerry Lee Lewis. Have him close out a rock out. That's right. That's what it's all about. Great tunes by great artists. Okay, a couple announcements to make. I got a lot of time left, so I could take my time and talk slow. First of all, I want to shout one more time a super-duper congratulations to Joey Weston over at Crosswaves Radio as he celebrates his 23rd anniversary of the show that he does, Music of the Risen Sun. Congratulations, Joey, and best to you for another 23 years. Please allow me an opportunity to provide all the terrific listeners out there a suggestion or two. Firstly, please wash your hands. Keep them clean. That'll reduce the chances of catching any diseases. And you probably look into, now's the season to go ahead and get your flu shots and your COVID shots. And Snoopy and I got our COVID shot already. We're doing probably the flu shot sometime next week. I think it's been 2 weeks. So stay with it, folks. You don't want to get that nasty stuff. Now, you can all do me a favor by helping out the elderly who might live near you. Hey, very, very easy. You know, just call them up or knock them on the door, knock on the door, and you say something like, "Hey, Mr. Bojangles, I'm going to the market. Is there anything that you and Mrs. Bojangles might need? You know, something like Ritz crackers or Philadelphia cream cheese or potato chips." I'm saying all my stuff. That's the only way I can remember. Anyway. You know, maybe some lunch meat, whatever. They would appreciate it very much. And I'm going to tell you something. It's really no big deal on your end. It really isn't. I mean, you're going to the store anyway. So you got a cart. You put in a few things, some bread and some milk and maybe some butter or peanut butter or jam in the cart for Mr. and Mrs. Bojangles. And you do your shopping, too. Just keep it separate so you know when you get to the cash register, you can get that on a separate bill just in case Mr. and Mrs. Bojangles ask you, "Well, how much do I owe you?" Now, here's the trick. If they don't ask you, that's quite all right. So you're out a couple dollars. Big deal. You just go ahead, give them the goods, and say, "Have a great day." You're going to feel good about yourself. Because this gesture that you just did was in good faith and helping someone out. They're going to feel good because they've trust. Now they can trust somebody. Maybe they'll say, "Hey, Tony, you know, I'm going to the market. Here's a couple $100. Watch it for me. Don't spend it. Just watch it for me because that's part of my budget. I don't want to spend it at the market." You never know. You might be able to be in a position to do them a favor. Nevertheless, it's the great thing to do. How about the folks in our own chat room? Aaron, Tony D, Rockin' Al, Bell, Donna was here, Lucky was here. Give yourself a big round of applause. I appreciate it very much. Next week is it's simple. It's very, very simple. It's simply 63. Kind of rhymes there a little bit. Good show as always. Thank you, Aaron. You know, that's what the theme is next week. Simply 63. If you don't know what it's about, well, you might want to tune in next week and find out. I'll be more than happy to tell you at the beginning of next week's show what Simply 63 means. What do you think it means? I'm going to play songs from 63? The yoke's on you. That's not necessarily true. Hey, I made that rhyme, too. The yoke's on you. That's not necessarily true. Anyway, thanks a lot. Great time today. Stay safe. Stay healthy. I wish everybody no flu during the flu season. No COVID during the COVID season. Love and hugs to each and every one of you. Bye-bye.
1: Oh, no. Is it that time already? Come on, gang, sing along with me. Na na na na, na na na na. Hey, hey, hey. goodbye.
2: 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A big hello to David over at High Energy FM, a good place to be yourself. 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Big Red Ron from Lincoln Oldies Station in Lincoln, Nebraska. 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A big hello to our good friend Jason over at Mix Radio Preston. All the fine folks at Sleepy Cat Records, our longtime friend Denny from That Classic Rock, our good close friend Sam Smith from KDBS Radio, playing oldies in old school forever. 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And last but certainly not least, big thanks to Steve from 88.7 FM. 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
1: Hello and welcome back to another in a long line of editions of a show called My Generation. 2 hours of music from the 1960s. We'll be having quizzes, we'll be having features, and maybe one or two requests as well. But we'll start off this week with a British R&B band from the 1960s whose song that we're about to hear could well be used in an advert for Twister. If you remember a game called Twister, because it will be the Yardbirds. And a song called Over Under Sideways Down. After this.
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The Yardbirds and Over Under Sideways Down, followed by Lena Horne and Gabor Zebo, I think that's how you pronounce it, and their version of The Fool on the Hill, the Beatles cover version for this week. We're off to the Buffalo Springfield now, very successful in America, kind of too early for us, I think it's fair to say. This is a song called Go and Say Goodbye.

0: Buffalo Springfield, and a song called Go and Say Goodbye. Now we're off to the A side, B side. And this is rather unique because it's a Zombies A side, B side. At least in America, it's an A side, B side. In the UK, didn't make the charts at all. The B side of this single is called I'll Call You Mine.
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0: The Zombies and the wonderful Time of the Season, which made number one in America after many of them, including Colin Blunston, had got themselves jobs working in offices and given up the music business. And I remember him telling me the phone rang one day and someone said, "You're number one in America." And he thought it was a wind-up, as you would do in that situation, but it was true. The B-side of that single was the non-album song, "I'll Call You Mine."
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0: can't forget the false ending, whatever you do. We started that pairing off with the Trogs and Somewhere My Girl Is Waiting. They were followed by Traffic and the huge hit from 1967, the Dave Mason penned Hole in My Shoe. Now follow that, and this time round it's a Joe Cocker follow that. So before we hear from Joe, here's an original of another song he covered from the Box Tops.
1: Now follow that, an original of a song, then a different tune by an artist that covered it.

If you think that version's long, you should have heard the version that he did at Woodstock in 1969, if you haven't. Joe Cocker, and With a Little Help from My Friends. Before that, the Box Tops, and the original version of a song Joe Cocker covered. That was called The Letter. This is Joan Baez.

0: Joan Baez and her version of the much-covered song It's All Over Now, Baby Blue. Of course, another of those songs written by Bob Dylan.
1: Taking out the need in struggling on what to play. 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
3: I've heard that there's one of your examiners who won't pass a woman driver unless she lets him have his way with her.
4: Well, I don't know whether it's true or not, miss, but if you can point him out to me, I'll have him.
3: No, you point him out to me, and I'll have him.

The Bo Brummels had a song called Don't Talk to Strangers, which was a hit, I believe, in America, but not here in the UK. This may have been a hit in America as well. It wasn't a hit here, but it was playlisted on the pirate radio stations that we had in the mid-1960s. It's The Toys, and a song called Baby Toys.

The Toys and a song called Baby Toys, as we head to the songwriting feature for this week. And this time round, it's two songs written by Richard Berry. And we will start with the man himself and Yama Yama Pretty Mama. I guess you had to be there.

0: Richard Berry and Yama Yama Pretty Mama from the 1950s. And from the 1960s, The Kingsmen and their hit version of Richard Berry's song Louie Louie.
1: Hey, Barney, you want to know something?
2: What's that, Fred?
1: This next record's so old it was a hit when we were around.

Rick Nelson and one of his early hits, although a lot of them were early, a song called It's Up to You. Now the man who is in the Rolling Stones, has been in the Rolling Stones for decades now. In the 70s he was in the Faces. In the 60s he was in a band called the Byrds, B-I-R-D-S. It's Ronnie Wood, while he was in the Byrds, and Leaving Here.

0: the Byrds with an I, not a Y, and a song called Leaving Here, which I think was originally by Eddie Holland of the Holland Dozier Holland songwriting team on the Motown label.
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4: 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It's My Generation with Gary Jackson. Now a one-hit wonder, unless he got that one wrong.

Billy J. Kramer with the Dakotas and Little Children. Before that, we heard, well, it was a one-hit wonder, or they were one-hit wonders in the UK, the Sir Douglas Quintet, and She's About a Mover. Now, putting a beat to a John D. Loudermilk song, this is the Nashville Teens.

the Nashville Teens and their biggest hit, Tobacco Road. Leslie Gore will forever in the UK be remembered for a song called It's My Party, but although I don't think it was released by her in the 1960s, Helen Shapiro recorded it first.

0: Not just singles. Here's the My Generation 60s album track.
1: Helen Shapiro there with It's My Party. Now we go to 1968. And a singer, I guess he was an acoustic singer-songwriter, John Martin, from his second album released on Island Records in that year. The album was called The Tumbler, and from it, this is Dusty.

John Martin and Dusty. And as if one 60s album track isn't enough, this is a song that was originally written and recorded by Joni Mitchell, but Tom Rush recorded The Circle Game as well, and it became the title track to his album in 1968.

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Those dreams have lost some grandeur coming true.

0: Tom Rush and the Circle Game.
1: From one hit to the next, there's always another hit song in the way. And you're in the middle of another long set right now.
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couple of Northern Soul favourites there. Lorraine Silver, who was about 13 when she recorded Lost Summer Love. And she was followed by John Leach and a song called Put That Woman Down. You don't know where she's been. Now, Bonnie Dobson wrote and recorded the original version of a song called Morning Dew, which many, many artists have covered over the years. Possibly the most well-known version is by Tim Rose.

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But you better not complain, boy. You'll

0: We heard Tim Rose and Morning Dew leading us into the Three Before the Beatles feature. Danny and the Juniors were first with a song called Pony Express. Then two songs that were released on the Oriole record label here in the UK. 1962, the Spotniks. I think they were Swedish. Other Scandinavian countries are available. And their version of Midnight Special. And they were followed by Maureen Evans, also from 62, like Shirley Bassey from South Wales. And she had the hit in the UK with that song, Like I Do.
1: Ladies and gentlemen.
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That's a group who had a huge hit with Concrete and Clay in 1965, Unit 4 Plus 2, and I Was Only Playing Games. And they started off really successfully and were obviously a good hard-working band because their record company stuck with them for a number of years. And another example of that coming up now, The Zombies, whose first single, She's Not There, shot into the charts. And that Decca stuck with them for a couple of years before letting them go, despite the fact that they only had minor success after She's Not There here in the UK. In fact, in 1966, Decca suggested that they recorded someone else's song as opposed to writing them themselves. And they released this song, co-written by Clint Ballard Jr. Didn't make the charts, but we can hear it now. It's called Gotta Get a Hold of Myself.

0: the Zombies and Gotta Get a Hold of Myself. Now the slip disc for this week, and it sounds like this. It almost stopped, didn't it? Let's be honest. This band are most famous for big thumping beat hits with a really strong drum beat, and this is a bit of a rarity for them. They had a couple of ballads in the charts, and this is one of them. Here it is again. Made the top 20 in 1965.
1: Oh, this takes me back to when I was a land girl. The village smithy had an old-fashioned bellows, you know. We girls used to take it in turns to give him a blow to keep his nerves going.

0: The Syndicats and a song called Howlin' for My Baby as we head back to the two vintage tunes. Two songs on a top ranked label here in the UK, released in 1959. And the first will be from Frankie Ford.
1: Here are this week's vintage tunes. God Save the King. King. King. King. King. King.

0: Frankie Ford was the first of those two with a song called Alimony. I'm not sure the word alimony was very well used in the UK in 1959 when that came out, because most people didn't tend to get divorced. They were followed by, or he was followed by, Vince Eager, British rock and roll artist, and a song called Making Love.
1: Surprisingly, this one missed the charts.

0: Anyone listening who was in America in the 1960s would be saying, what do you mean that missed the charts? They had loads of hits. Yes, Paul Revere and the Raiders from the US of A, but they didn't have any hits here in the UK, hence the jingle. That was called Him or Me, What's It Gonna Be? Thanks very much for keeping me company. Hope you can join me same time next week for another look at music from the 1960s. And you did very well if you knew that the slip disc was the Dave Clark 5 and a song called Come Home.
1: That's the slipped disc. Put a half crown on it on the dance set, and it sounds like this.

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5: Hello and welcome to my Blues Cafe with me, Steve James. I have a great hour of the blues lined up for you today. And if you love the blues, then stay tuned for the next hour. I have some great artists coming up. I've got the Robin Bibby Big Band, Will Wild, Bison Hip, and Alice Armstrong, just to name a few. And my artist of the week this week is the Whiskey Flowers from their Broken Bones EP. So we've got a lot of blues to fit in 1 hour, so sit back with me, Steve James, and enjoy the ride. The Robin Bibby Big Band clearly adore loud rocking rhythm and blues, and they play their music with the appropriate skill. Mr. Bibby writes top-notch rhythm and blues songs and plays some excellent lead guitar over the top of them. Their album, Blowing a Storm, was recorded as the band goes through its paces in two separate turnouts at the Eel Pie Club in Twickenham and the Tuesday Night Music Club in Colston. So released in July 2024, here is the Robin Bibby Big Band with a song called The House Is Rocking Now.

0: Thank you so much.
1: Well, there it was. That was the Robin Bibby Big Band there with a song called The House Is Rockin'. Will Wilde is a British blues rock musician best known for putting the harmonica front and centre of his band as the lead instrument, used a bit like a rock guitar, really. His playing is heavily influenced by players such as Gary Moore and, of course, the classic blues harmonica players. But his sound is considerably, I would say, more assertive and modern than the traditional blues harmonicas. The single Steppin' Out was released on the 21st of August 2026 through Viztone Label Group. It's a cover of Memphis Slim's Steppin' Out, the blues standard that became particularly famous through John Mayall and the Blues Breakers 1960s version, and that was with Eric Clapton. Wilde has taken that classic and given it his own hard-driving blues rock treatment, with his harmonica effectively occupying the role that Clapton's guitar did in the Blues Breakers recording. Well, judge for yourself. Here is Will Wilde with Steppin' Out.

Well, that was Will Wilde there with Stepping Out. And you're listening to The Blues Cafe with me, Steve James. And one of the regular features in the show is Artist of the Week. And this week it's the Whiskey Flowers from their Broken Bones EP. The Whiskey Flowers are a British four-piece band from Northamptonshire, built around the songwriting and guitar vocal partnership of Aidan Pryor and Steph Ashcroft, joined by Elliot Clark on bass and Ben Hart on drums. They formed in 2023 after Pryor and Ashcroft met at a Harley-Davidson international rally. They initially played as an acoustic duo before expanding into the full band. Their music sits between blues rock, Americana and folk, with influences including Rory Gallagher, Larkin Poe, Neil Young and Lynyrd Skynyrd. Broken Bones is their debut EP, released in 2025. The EP contains five tracks. The band's own description of this particular EP is blues grit with a folk heart. And in my opinion, that is quite right and a good description for it. So from Broken Bones, here are my artists of the week, the Whiskey Flowers, with a song called Sunshine Love.

And that was the Whiskey Flowers there with a song called Sunshine Love. And the Whiskey Flowers are my artists of the week this week, so more from them later on in the show. Bison Hip is a five-piece blues rock band from Glasgow, Scotland, formed in 2020 by long-term friends during a lockdown Zoom call. Embracing what they humorously call a midlife crisis, the band members are all over the age of 50, with the exception of their keyboard player, who is in his 40s. Their musical philosophy relies strictly on real musicians and real instruments. Outrageous is the fifth track on Bison Hip's album. Everything that came before was just leading up to this. The song itself is an up-tempo honky-tonk rhythm and blues track, driven by boogie-woogie piano. So from Everything That Came Before Was Just Leading Up To This, here is Bison Hip with Outrageous.

And that was Bison Hip there with a song called Outrageous. And you're listening to The Blues Cafe with me, Steve James. Time now for a regular feature that's in the show each week. It's the something old, something new, maybe borrowed, but always blue. Here we look at a blues tune recorded in the past and then the same song re-recorded more recently by a different artist. It's actually a feature in the show that I would like you to contribute to. So what about if you've got an idea for the same song by two artists, maybe the original, then a second version covered by a different artist? Well, if you do, go to my website, stevejamesblues.com. There you'll find a request form. Just fill that in with the name of the song and the artist performing it, and I'll feature it on a future show. And the song today is called Down Home Blues. Well, George Jackson wrote Down Home Blues. Jackson was a highly accomplished Southern songwriter who had worked at Fame Studios and Muscle Shoals Sound, writing songs across soul, R&B and blues. Jackson wrote it, but it was ZZ Hill that turned it into the definitive hit recording. The song subsequently became something of a modern blues standard. AllMusic's recording database lists a surprisingly large number of blues artists who have recorded this song. Big Time Sarah, who was born Sarah Streeter in 1953, was an American blues vocalist known for her booming voice. Born in Mississippi and raised on the south side of Chicago, she began singing in the church gospel choirs before making her blues stage debut at just 14 years old. She became a fixture of the Chicago blues scene, performing alongside legends like Buddy Guy, Junior Wells, and Magic Slim, eventually fronting her own band, the BTS Express. Big Time Sarah recorded her rendition of Down Home Blues for her 1996 album, Blues in the Year 1D1, released via Delmark Records. So here is Big Time Sarah and the BTS Express with Down Home Blues.

And that's Big Time Sarah there and the BTS Express with Down Home Blues. The legendary British blues rock guitarist Bernie Marsden, best known of course as founding member of Whitesnake, performed Down Home Blues frequently throughout his career. Unlike Big Time Sarah's traditional Chicago approach, Marsden reinterpreted the song through the lens of British blues rock, using his signature greeny Gibson Les Paul tone and soulful vocals. The most celebrated live rendition of Marsden performing the song can be found on his album Stage, which was released in 2026. So from the album, here is Bernie Marsden with his version of Down Home Blues.

Well, that was Bernie Marsden there with Down Home Blues. And what a great job he makes of that. Great song, love it. And you're listening to The Blues Cafe with me, Steve James. Time now for a weekly feature called Joker in the Pack. Every week, this is where I play a tune that's not necessarily blues. It's just a song that I love, and I want to share it with you. This week's Joker is called Whiter Shade of Pale. It's the 1967 debut single by British rock band Procol Harum. It is one of the most culturally significant tracks of the 1960s, selling over 10 million copies, staying at number one on the UK singles chart for 6 weeks. The song was composed by Gary Brooker and is famous for the Hammond organ played by Matthew Fisher. As you probably realised, Fisher drew heavily on J.S. Bach's classical compositions, most notably Air on a G-String. Scottish singer-songwriter Annie Lennox recorded a high-profile cover of the track for her 1995 solo album, Medusa, released also as the album's second single in May 1995. Her version peaked at number 16 on the UK singles chart. So from Medusa, here is my Joker in the Pack this week. Not a blues song, just one I love, and I want to share it with you. Annie Lennox with Whiter Shade of Pale.

And that was Annie Lennox there with A Whiter Shade of Pale. And that particular track was my joker in the pack this week. A song that's not blues, just one I love, and I wanted to share it with you. So I hope you enjoyed that one with me. And you're listening to The Blues Cafe with me, Steve James. Time now for a second song from our artist of the week, The Whiskey Flowers. From Broken Bones, here is The Whiskey Flowers with Alive.

0: And that's the Whiskey Flowers there with a song called Alive. And the Whiskey Flowers have been my Artists of the Week this week. Antone's 50th Presents Chicago Bound, honouring Muddy, Cliff and Blue, is a 2026 blues tribute album compiled in partnership with the Clifford Antone Foundation to celebrate the 50th anniversary of Antone's nightclub, Austin's legendary home of the blues. Clifford Antone, who actually passed away in 2006, did not record music himself. His enduring legacy and deep connection to the Chicago blues scene serve as the foundation for this entire project. The album was released on August the 28th, 2026, via the newly formed Blues Till 2 recording company, and features recordings from a cast of blues legends, including John Primer, Keith Richards, Ronnie Wood, Jimmy Vaughan, and Billy Gibbons, and Laurie Bell. On the album, Act Like You Love Me is sung by Chicago blues guitarist and vocalist Laurie Bell. His version on the album serves as a direct salute to Jimmy Rogers, who originally wrote and recorded the track back in 1953. So from Chicago Bound, here is Laurie Bell with Act Like You Love Me.
1: Coming to one, I got the count off. Y'all ready? Here we go. One, two, one, two.

And that was Lori Bell there with Act Like You Love Me. But looking at the time, I'm going to have to bring today's show to a close. My name's Steve James, and you've been listening to my Blues Cafe. So thank you for joining me for the last hour. It's been my pleasure to bring the blues to you. So have a great week and stay safe. And I'm going to catch you the same time, same place, next week for some more great blues. And to play us out of the show, here is Els Bailey with Better Days.

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4: 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You mean you?
3: That's right. You're sleeping at her house tonight.
1: And of course, that's 70s music. It's Back to the 70s with Kevin Larkin. The memories. The music. It's Back to the 70s with Kevin Larkin. And now, Back to the 70s with Kevin Larkin.

Topping out at number 8 on the Billboard charts in 1973, those are the Doobie Brothers with Long Train Running on Back to the 70s. Hi there, it's your host Kevin Larkin, and more songs about trains coming up as we spend this hour spotlighting songs that mention modes of transportation. From the rails to the sky on a jet airliner, here's

Nothing like the original. Joni Mitchell with the original version of Big Yellow Taxi on Back to the 70s. A number of singers have covered the song, including Amy Grant, and the most successful cover from the Counting Crows in 2003. It's Back to the 70s with Kevin Larkin, sailing away now. Here's

dipping into the one-hit wonder file. That's Gary Numan and Cars, which reached the top of the charts in Canada and the UK, number 9 here in the States. But that would be the last time we'd hear from Gary in the US. He would remain fairly popular for a few years in the UK and Ireland. This week on Back to the 70s, we're spotlighting songs that mention modes of transportation. Headed home on a morning train, here are the Eagles with Train Leaves Here This Morning.

0: Back to the 70s with Kevin Larkin. And here's the 70s meltdown.
1: Mr. Gasoline Man, please give me some gas. 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

0: Can I help you, man?
1: Yes, please. 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
0: No, man.
1: Well, how about a tulip?
0: I don't think so.
1: Well, how about one of my brand new 45 RPM records?
0: Wow,

Tiptoe Through the Gas Pumps. That's Tiny Tim with this week's Meltdown song on Back to the 70s. No show about songs that mention modes of transportation would be complete without a boat. Here's the Hughes Corporation.

0: That's the Hughes Corporation, which rocked the boat in the summertime of 1973. Still to come this hour on Back to the 70s, we'll have more songs about modes of transportation, and this week's TV tune takes us to the high seas.
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6: 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Bicycle, bicycle.

Freddie Mercury and Queen with a double A-side hit, Bicycle Race, and the other A-side was Fat Bottom Girls. Let me take you back to 1973 now for a couple of back-to-back songs that both mention riding on a bus. First up is Diana Ross.

Two songs about riding on a bus. Tony Orlando and Dawn there with Tie Your Yellow Ribbon, and the Queen of Motown, Diana Ross, before that with The Last Time I Saw Him. Spotlighting songs this hour that mention modes of transportation, like a Chevy van. Here's Sammy Johns on Back to the 70s.

show about romance on the high seas. The theme from The Love Boat, this week's TV tune on Back to the 70s. Here's Gladys Knight and the Pips now with their first number one single, which also earned them a Grammy in 1974.

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0: When it comes to modes of transportation, admittedly, I took a little creative license with that. 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We'll finish up our spotlight about modes of transportation with a horse with no name. America takes us out. Kevin Larkin here saying until next time, you keep that lava lamp lit, and I'll see you right back here with another episode of Back to the 70s. Bye-bye.
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0: Wolfman, Jack!
1: Come along with Joe Wolfman now, the very same man who went on safari in Africa, encountered a tiger and a bull, and who shot the tiger first. 'Cause I figured I could shoot the bull anytime, you know?

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1: And the wolf just keeps on coming.
0: We got the Wolfman, and we're playing all that good gold for his Lou Christie, and Two Faces Have I.

0: Oh, where am I? Hello, who's this on the Wolfman telephone?
1: Hi, this is Fabian, reminding all my friends that Wolfman Jack will be right here.
2: Wolfman!

0: Feeney, I just reading here a review of the television show I did just a few weeks ago. The article here describes me as having chiseled features. really made me feel great, you know, because they always describe Johnny Cash as having chiseled features. So I thought it meant I had one of them really rugged faces. Then it went on to say here that whoever it was that was handing out facial features at the time, I got mine, chiseled me. Well, you know, for some unknown reason, I just can't seem to get ahead of the game.
1: You're listening to the Wolfman Jack Show.
0: Oh, my, just another marvelous time to fall in love. Yes, it is. And if you're already in love, well, it's time to strengthen the relations that you got. You know what I mean? This is Kenny Rogers and the Gambler.
2: On a warm summer's evening, on a train bound for nowhere, I met up with a gambler. We were both too tired to sleep, so we took turns to stay.

excellent moment in history of all good times to reach into the old mailbag. Yes, indeed. Let me see just what kind of lurks in the hearts of the old Wolfman's fans out there in Fanland. I'll just pull one here at random. Okay, this looks good. It's from, looks like Mona Bangs in Calcutta Corners. Now, let me see what Mona say. Dear Wolfman, I listen to your show all the time, and I just want to tell you that you're a disgusting, terrible, sex-crazed maniac who always makes dumb jokes about taking advantage of poor defenseless girls. I think it's just awful the way you carry on like that, and something should be done about it. Well, gee, Mona, I'm really sorry about that. I mean, I really kind of feel bad now, you know? Oh, wait a minute. She's got a P.S. here. I live in the third greenhouse from the corner with the brown shutters, and I'm always defenseless between 4:25 and 6:15 in the afternoon on Thursdays. Oh. What day is this, Dave? Is this Thursday?

0: How can you not?
1: Bobby Beattie. 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
0: No.
1: Well, anyway, head to Bee Gees. 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

0: sure worried about that little puppy we got at home. 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Well, what the heck, I'll just take this specimen glass I got and go over to that vet later on and have it checked out. Wait a minute, where'd it go? Where'd it go? Doggone, I knew I put the glass right here on the table.
1: Oh, God!
0: Ah! Did you find my glass, Mike? Well, what the heck, I always can get another one, you know.
2: Wolfman! Yeah.

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I just haven't passed vibes with you yet. We gonna pass some vibes, and right after this next record, I gonna have a special surprise guest star that's gonna blow everybody's mind. No, I ain't gonna tell anybody who he is. I just wanna keep it a surprise. Local.

0: I here? Is he here yet?
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0: The loving spoonful. Oh, where am I? Hello, who's this on the Wolfman telephone?
1: Hi, this is Kim Carnes, reminding all my friends to rock and roll with the Wolfman.
2: Wolfman!
3: Ladies and gentlemen.
0: This is Jimmy Charles.

0: we're going to show you a little later on in the show over 2,000 ways to serve peanut butter. Now, that's interesting. Oh, where am I? Hello, who's this on the Wolfman telephone?
1: Hi, this is Barry White. I just want to say hello to all of my friends. I also want to remind you that another good friend of mine is coming to rock and roll your way. It's a night of the wolf with the one and only Wolfman Jack. It's the number one rock and roll event. Wolfman Jack, right on.
2: Wolfman Jack.
0: Wolfman Jack. You got Wolfman Jack.

short public service announcement now. The Department of Fire and Safety warns that smoke detectors should never be installed in your mouth. Sam Cooke, we having a party! Yeah.

0: is this on the Wolfman telephone?
1: Hi, this is Dash Crofts of Seals and Crofts, reminding all my friends to rock and roll with the Wolfman. That's the Wolfman Jack Show.
2: Wolfman Jack!
0: And the Wolfman let his charm flow amongst the people of his land. It flowed, and it flowed, and no one knew where it goed. And then the people felt his charm touch them, and it felt warm and secure like a kiss from Donna Reed. And the Wolfman knew there and then that he had found his bag. Only he would crawl into it. Chapter and verse from Wolfman Jack, Big Book of Verse, chapter 53, book 6. There you are, ladies and gentlemen. Been a pleasure being with you. We got to say bye, though. Say bye, Lonnie.
3: Bye.
0: Say bye.
3: Ta-ta.
0: Bye, everybody. Bye.
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What's up, everybody? 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So get ready to indulge in a weekend of pure musical magic. This show is electrifying, energetic, and exciting. Helping us get started in set one of this hour on Flute, we got Kim Scott, Out There Renee, Reagan Whiteside, covering Whitney Houston, I'm Every Woman. You can check her out at kimscottmusic.com. And joining her on keys, Gino Rosario, featuring Judah Seeley with Ride Along. You can check him out. He's on Facebook. And go ahead and like us on Facebook at Smooth Jazz Weekend. So let's

0: never gets old. That was multi-instrumentalist producer, composer Chris Big Dog Davis with Fall Back, which, by the way, was released in 2019 and is still so fresh today. Thank you so much for tuning in. Go ahead and turn up the volume. We are about to carry you into a weekend of pure musical ecstasy. Coming up and continuing in set one of this hour, guitarist Wilfred Freelix featuring Gary Smoot. That's coming up next. 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It's the Smooth Jazz Weekend. We'll be right back.
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0: 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I'm Tina E.
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0: hypnotizing indeed. That was the TNR Collective with the track called Hypnotized, and you can find their music in all digital stores. And joining them on saxophone and one of the best, Boney James with Butter. You can check him out at BoneyJames.com. And coming out the gate in set two of this hour was Jazz in Pink with Sisterness. They are at JazzinPink.com. I so appreciate you for allowing me to jazz up your weekend. I tell you, this show is the perfect soundtrack for a relaxing weekend at home, a peaceful drive, or even a gathering with friends. The music, I must say, is unmatched. It's the Smooth Jazz Weekend. I'm Tina E.
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is something very peaceful about a soprano saxophone. That was D. Lucas featuring guitarist Blake Aaron with Full Tilt. He's at DLucas.com. And kicking off set three of this hour on keys, Nathan Mitchell with Summertime, Summer Vibes. 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I hope that this show has captivated your soul, leaving you refreshed and revived. 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Closing out the show today, singer-songwriter Heidi Tan with Coffee on Your Sleeves. She's at HeidiTanMusic.com. It's been an honor, an absolute pleasure. I'll see you next weekend.

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I didn't think that the theme from Shaft could sound so cool, so good. I mean, the original version from the 70s was excellent, of course, Isaac Hayes. But Dave Stryker, brand new release on Just Jazz, and his take on the theme from Shaft. Brand new music on Just Jazz. My name is Steve Hart. I'm here for the next hour playing you the latest and greatest jazz. All right, time to crack on. Jam on 10 Mile is a brand new album from Byron Miller, and this is the title track.

Oh, that sounds so cool. Like that one a lot. Byron Miller today, the title track from his brand new album called Jam on 10 Mile. I wonder what it means. Oh, jam. Maybe traffic jam. A traffic jam, maybe. I don't know. Would it be strawberry jam? Doubt it. Nah. What's your favourite jam? I think mine is definitely strawberry jam. I haven't had a jam sandwich for as long as I can remember. Well...

lovely stuff from the album Fun Size. That track is called Janita's Vendetta, played by Janita. You can find out more about her and her wonderful work at janitasvendetta.com. And a lovely album. And she plays the pocket trumpet, it says here. I'm not sure what that is, to be honest. But there we go. Sounds superb nonetheless. Just Jazz with me, Steve Hart. So good to have your company. If you want to send through a dedication or request, well, it's very easy. Just go to the station website. We'd love to hear from you and, you know, play something special for you.

sounding so cool on Just Jazz. Love that one. Jeff Logan played it a few weeks back and got some good reactions on it, so here we go again. We don't mind doing that. And a track called Lemonade.

Super stuff. The album is called Better Days Ahead, and that is Jeff Karangi and Friends, and a track there called Turn Around. The album was recorded, it was an impromptu album. Some musical friends got together and just started recording. I guess they must have had a, you know, something there, microphones and so on and so forth. Because they started playing, and then one of them said, oh, let's mic everything up and let's just have some fun and record it and see what we get. And it was just kind of no rehearsal, just, you know, just recording their music, and boom, they've got a fantastic album. Michael Massaro, tenor sax, Pat Pagano on drums, Jeff Karangi, keyboards, Lou Bartolomucci on guitar, Nino Palazzolo on guitar, and it was mixed and mastered by Michael Saracini. It's an excellent album, as you just heard. Do check it out. Better Days Ahead by Jeff Karangi. Cool stuff, too.

That is so perfectly recorded. I can't tell you. It sounds so wonderful. John Giannone and a title track from his brand new album called Island Dreaming. And you can find out more at giannonemusic.com. G-I-A-N-N-O-N-E music. giannonemusic.com. Wonderful website. And really interesting guy. Do look him up. Wonderful stuff. It's the Just Jazz Show with me, Steve Hart. If you want to send through a dedication or a request, always happy to hear from you. Even if you just want to say hi, that's fine too. You can go to Steve Hart, Steve Hart Media. Nearly said Steve Hart Music then. No such thing. SteveHartMedia.com. And it'd be lovely to hear from you. Or if it's easier, go to the station website and use their contact form there. That's just as good. It would all get to me because everyone's very kind. Mikhail Rubin next on Just Jazz and a track called Boney Kirk.

0: Mikael Rubin. He's been playing the saxophone for decades. Wonderful career and beautiful music there. And his latest one called Boney Kirk, and lovely sound as well.
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0: Time now for our cool classic of the week. Back to 1980 we go, from the album Wind Light, Grover Washington Jr. Remember buying this album way back in HMV? Oh, yes, Oxford Circus. Remember those days? And this track from the album is called Let It Flow for Dr. J.

That is so unbelievably good. Can't tell you. From 1980, from the album Wine Light. And Grover Washington Jr. and the track called Let It Flow. Grover Washington Jr. is, some people really put the emergence of smooth jazz as a genre at his doorstep with that type of music. He started the trial for smooth jazz in 1980. Unbelievable. Way back then, I was a nightclub DJ and playing lots of house and dance music. And this type of music really didn't factor into the type of music I could play in the clubs. But I did have a gig at a really nice wine bar in Essex. And that on a Sunday night, playing at the wine bar. And that was a really nice gig. Just, I didn't have to worry about anyone having to get up and dance. It was just like, you know, cool music and playing music for the room and taking requests and saying hi. And that really gave me a chance to go, oh, let's play this other music. I haven't got to worry about anyone dancing or losing the dance floor. I can just play what I like, within reason and keep it really smooth and sophisticated. And that kind of changed me a little bit way back when. Anyway, good stuff. If you don't have the album, go and treat yourself. Well worth picking up. And the album is called Wine Light, and one word, and Grover Washington Jr. Cool bananas. You're listening to Just Jazz on one of the best radio stations anywhere. Thank you for choosing us. We really appreciate it. We really do. Nathan and Noah East and their version of Killer Joe. One of my faves. Love this one.

Wow, fantastic stuff. Love that one. Nathan and Noah East from their album Father and Son, which has just been released. And, of course, that track called Killer Joe. I'm sure you don't need me to tell you that. Wonderful rendition. Love that version a lot. And do check out the album Father and Son. As always, as I say in most shows, most weeks, do buy some music this week. Even if you buy a 1.99 track or maybe get an album for a tenner, you know, we really do have to support the artists who make the music that we all love to listen to and enjoy sharing. Okay. Sermon over. Short one this week. Pat Petrillo on Just Jazz right now. And Weekend Vibe.

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And that is a cool sound. Love that one loads. Time for all the cool

and say, this is really special. Check it out. This is a performance by Patrick Dimak. He's from Hungary. Looks to be 9 years old or 10. No, he's about 22, 23 maybe. Plays the guitar, plays it really well. He's got a brand new track out called It's All Right. It's more than all right. It's marvelous. Going to share it with you now. Patrick Dimak and It's All Right.

Doesn't that sound wonderful? Patrick Dimak, D-I-M-A-K, from Hungary. Incredible guitarist, producer, composer, and award-winning artist. He's been playing the guitar since he was 8 years old. He's got a degree in guitar performance, and in 2019 was nominated for Guitarist of the Year at the age of 17. Ah, a clue at last. His first album is called X, and that came out in 2022. And he's doing very, very nicely under the help of Adam Hordy, who produced that track and released it under his own label, MBF. That's Adam Hordy's record label, MBF. So support the artists, support the young ones as well. So go and buy Patrick Dimak and It's All Right, and help the guy along, and let's support music, okay? That's it from me, Steve.

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Thank you so much for your company over the past hour. I'll be back again same time, same place next week. You can also pick up the Just Jazz show on mixcloud.com as well. And if you have problems finding it, go to stevehartmedia.com and you'll find it there as well. Going to leave you with Daryl Evan Jones and brand new sound from him called Road Trip. My name is Steve Hart. Have yourself a pleasant week. See you next time around on Just Jazz.

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Thank you. 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And when you can't get to sleep, you always turn the telly on, don't you? And this is what you get.

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0: It's to be expected, sir. What should we call this place? Lord Raglan Bay?
1: No, nothing so fanciful. Just Raglan will do fine. Have you in a wireless set, first mate?
0: Yes, sir. Let me troll across the dial and see what is happening.
1: My goodness, all the stations sound exactly the same. It's just like being back in the homeland.
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0: Cartoon characters, the Archies, with their 4 weeks at number one hit out of 1969, just like I have my coffee, with a little bit of sugar, sugar.
1: Memories are made of this.
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0: It's now time that the wife joins us. 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Oh, she's around here somewhere.
1: Hey, Dal, how about another favourite song?
0: Yes, that can be arranged.
1: George Harrison with My Sweet Lord.

It was 1963 that Ronnie Mac wrote a song for the Chiffons called He's So Fine. George Harrison neutralised the melody for his own My Sweet Lord hit in 1970, a fact which was successfully contested in court by the late Ronnie Mac's lawyer. America.

0: Featured in a film, Stand Up and Be Counted, starring Stella Stevens back in 1972. 1 week at number one, I Am Woman from Helen Reddy. She won a talent contest on the Johnny O'Keefe Show, or was it Bandstand, and won a recording contract in the US, which was successful for her. Hi, I'm Carl French.
1: Memories are made of this.
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4: 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I'm Mark Hanna on the second Saturday of October 2023, and I've got a big bunch of coins to keep my giant jukebox playing the best music of the 50s, 60s, and 70s for the next 2 hours. 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
4: 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I love this time of year. The leaves are turning, the air is getting crisper. And I'd tell you an autumn joke, but you probably wouldn't fall for it. Let's go sailing away with Styx.

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1: Mark Hanna on Jukebox Gold, pondering that eternal question, what do you get when you cross a Cadillac with a hamburger? A Fleetwood Mac. And here they are from 1975, I'm In Over My Head.

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The second group of the British invasion after the Beatles to have a hit on the U.S. charts. That's the Dave Clark Five with the number one song from 1965, Over and Over. I'm Mark Hanna, joining me again as we remember the British invasion.

They called that power pop back in '74 when the Guess Who came out with Star Baby. It just cracked the top 40 at number 39 on the Billboard Hot 100, and though they had a dozen bigger hits, it remained on the chart longer than any of their other hits, 19 weeks. That's 4 weeks longer than their number one hit, American Woman.

0: From Steubenville, Ohio, they started out around 1955 as the Buckeyes. With minor success, then they changed their name to the Stereos and released that single, I Really Love You, which was their biggest hit, reaching number 29 on the Billboard Hot 100. And in 1982, it was covered by George Harrison on his Gone Troppo LP.
1: Happy birthday!
2: If today's your birthday, happy birthday. You shared with Robert Parker, who was born in 1930 in New Orleans. He's best remembered for this 1966 top 10 hit that he wrote and recorded, Everybody's Barefootin'.

It's birthday number 83 for Cliff Richard. He's wildly popular in Britain, but only had mild success here in the States. One of those successes was this number 6 hit in 1976.

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1: A lot of dust on that one. A song that was number one on the Billboard R&B charts for an incredible 9 weeks in 1960. It's Kitty-O from the incredible voice of Mr. Brooke Benton. I'm Mark Hanna. Join me again next time down here in the Record Vault for another Forgotten 45.

In October of 1971, Richard Nader's Rock and Roll Revival Concert was given at New York City's Madison Square Garden. Performing were some of the greats of early rock and roll, like Chuck Berry, Bo Diddley, Bobby Rydell, and Rick Nelson. He played some of his older songs like Hello Mary Lou, but then he played a Rolling Stones song, and the crowd started to boo. He sang another song and then left the stage. This tune, Garden Party, is about that night. It got to number 6 on the Billboard Hot 100 in 1972, the last top 40 hit for Rick Nelson.

From the best-selling album of 1973, The World is a Ghetto from War, The Cisco Kid. A song that was number two for 2 weeks. The best-selling album of the year, the number two song. But when was the last time you heard that on the radio? Well, you do here on Jukebox Gold, and as we say here on the channel, what radio forgot, we remember.

0: Joker Went Wild. From 1966, a top 20 song from Brian Hyland and The Joker Went Wild. I'm Mark Hanna on Jukebox Gold, and I hope the songs of the 50s, 60s, and 70s are bringing back a ton of memories for you.
1: It's time. Time to go under the covers with Mark Hanna. Which version of this song do you like, the original or the cover?
0: I'm Mark Hanna, and welcome to Under the Covers, where we listen to a couple of versions of a song, usually the original and a cover version, but this time we'll listen to two cover versions. The original version of All I Really Want to Do came from its author, Bob Dylan, but we'll listen to the most familiar versions. First, the 1965 cover by The Byrds.

The Byrds with their version of Bob Dylan's All I Really Want to Do. It was released the same time as the version by Cher, her debut single, and when the chart battle was over, Cher came out on top with her single topping out at number 15 on the Billboard Hot 100. The Byrds version peaked at number 40. It was a little different in the UK, with the Byrds reaching number 4 and Cher number 9. Here she is with her 1965 version of All I Really Want to Do.

0: So which version of All I Really Want to Do do you prefer? The Byrds version or the remake by Cher? I'm Mark Hanna. Join me again next time, Under the Covers.
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2: He made a career of covering songs, and this one is no exception. Written by Jack Kempchen, it was initially titled Slow Dancing, and it was recorded in 1976 by his group, The Funky Kings. It was a minor hit, but we came to know it better when it was released in 77 under the title Swang to the Music, which Johnny Rivers took to number 10 on the Billboard Hot 100.
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0: On this date in 2006, Freddie Fender died of lung cancer at the age of 69. Back in 1975, Wasted Days and Wasted Nights reached number 8 on the Billboard Hot 100 and number 1 on the country chart.
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0: She was born near Charlotte, North Carolina, and had her own radio show at the age of 12. Alicia Bridges sang from a young age and learned to play the guitar when she was 10. In 1978, she scored a number 5 hit with that disco classic, I Love the Nightlife. I'm Mark Hanna. Join me next time as we turn on the mirror ball and fog machines and take another disco dance break.
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1: Today is National Motorcycle Ride Day, when all motorcyclists in the USA and the world are encouraged to get out on their motorcycles for a day of riding. Use the day to escape on a motorcycle, have some fun, relieve some stress, and really enjoy the thrills. 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

It's the weekend, and that means Jukebox Gold. We are playing the greatest hits of the 50s, 60s, and 70s. I'm Mark Hanna. Thanks for joining me today. And in 1975, Neil Sedaka was riding the wave of a comeback, and he had the number one song this week with Elton John on background vocals. Here's Bad Blood.

Mark Hanna, Jukebox Gold, along with Crosby, Stills, Nash, and Young, along with Jerry Garcia on steel guitar. Back to 1970 we go for this number 16 song, Teach Your Children.

0: Another great collaboration of Hal David, Burt Bacharach, and Dionne Warwick. Anyone Who Had a Heart would be Warwick's first Billboard Hot 100 Top 10 hit, peaking at number 8 in January of 1964.
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3: Hi, how are you? Mark Hanna here on Jukebox Gold, where we play nothing but the greatest hits of the 50s, 60s, and 70s. And if you would have asked me, I would have bet for sure that this song would have made it higher than number 12 on the Billboard Hot 100. But that's where it peaked in 1958. From Pittsburgh, PA, these are the Skyliners.

The music says it all in that 1957 Rock and Roll Hall of Fame instrumental, Raunchy, from Bill Justice, who was born today in 1926 in Birmingham, Alabama, but who grew up in Memphis.

72. Here come Levi Stubbs and the Four Tops, and I usually play them during my Motown memory segment here on the show, as you know, but in the early 70s, the Four Tops left the Motown label and signed with ABC Dunhill. There they had their first top 10 single since Bernadette in 1967. It's Keeper of the Castle here on Jukebox Gold.

We Five was a folk rock group out of San Francisco, and their best-known hit was You Were On My Mind. Here's the group's second single. It's an arrangement of a popular folk tune by the Kingston Trio, Let's Get Together. It reached number 31 in 1965, and it would later reach the top five as it was released yet again by the Youngbloods as Get Together in 1967. Here's the We Five's version from 1965.

0: Originally recorded in 1959 by the Tempos, that's the 1966 version of See You in September from The Happenings, a group formed a year earlier in Paterson, New Jersey. I'm Mark Hanna. On we go with much more music.
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0: I'm Mark Hanna with another Motown memory. This time a top 30 hit for The Temptations in 1964. With Eddie Kendricks on lead, it's Girl, Why You Wanna Make Me Blue.
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3: 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From the phenomenal Johnny Mathis, here's a song far more memorable than the film it was written for, Lizzie. But then again, it's not for me to say. It's not.

Mr. Bojangles, originally written and recorded by Jerry Jeff Walker. There's the version by the Nitty Gritty Dirt Band, who took the song to the number 9 spot on the Billboard pop charts in 1971. I'm Mark Hanna. On we go with much more music.

The Rolling Stones and a couple of firsts attached to that song. It was the first use of brass in one of the recordings, and it was their first single to be released simultaneously in the U.S. and the U.K. I'm Mark Hanna. Thanks for joining me here on Jukebox Gold, where we play the greatest hits of three decades. From the cradle of liberty.

Archie Bell and the Drells with The Sound of Philadelphia off their 1975 album, Dance Your Troubles Away, recorded at the legendary Sigma Sound Studios, and I could dance all night. Mark Hanna, join me next time right here in the city of brotherly love for...

My Giant Jukebox is overheating today, pumping out the greatest hits of three decades, the 50s, 60s, and 70s. Hi, everybody. I'm Mark Hanna. This is Jukebox Gold, and let's go back now to 1966 for a number 22 song from Ezequiel Christopher Montanez, better known as Chris Montez, and Call Me.

On October 14th, 1957, the Everly Brothers single Wake Up Little Susie reached number one on the Billboard pop chart, despite having been banned from Boston radio stations for lyrics that, at the time, were considered suggestive.

Hey, it's Mark Hanna along with My Giant Jukebox, keeping you company, playing the greatest hits of the 50s, 60s, and 70s. Come with me now to this week back in 1978. This was at the top of the pop charts. The group was originally known as the Exiles. They shortened the name slightly to Exile and came up with I Want to Kiss You All Over.

Well, that's just about going to do it for me today. I hope you enjoyed the music and memories these last 2 hours, and that you'll join me again next week for Jukebox Gold. In the meantime, enjoy your week and stay safe. Today, I'll leave you with the smooth sound of Philly's Delphonics.

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3: And now from Treasure Island Oldies, here's the rock and roll news for the week of October the 7th. Pardon me. This week in 1963, Eric Clapton joined the Yardbirds at a performance at the Crawdaddy Club in Richmond, England. Roger Miller was inducted into the Country Music Hall of Fame in 1996. The very first Beatles single released in the UK this week in 1962. Double-sided hit for them, Love Me Do and P.S. I Love You. And they headlined an all-British edition of Shindig on television this week in 1964 and performed three songs that were recorded in London. Route 66 began its four-year run on television this week in 1966. It starred Martin Miller and Milner, and George Maharis. The Chuck Berry documentary film Hail, Hail, Rock and Roll opened up this week in 1987, and Chuck was given a star on the Hollywood Walk of Fame. John Lennon met Yoko Ono for the first time at a London Art Gallery exhibition this week in 1966. Filming began on the Bobby Darin movie That Funny Feeling in 1964. The real Eleanor Rigby died in Liverpool this week in 1939. She's buried in the cemetery of St. Paul's Church there, where Paul McCartney first met John Lennon. The BBC banned Bobby Boris Pickett's Monster Mash this week in 1962. It was a very scary event. In 1958, the TV series 77 Sunset Strip debuted as a regular series, began this week and started for 6 years in a row. The movie The Rose, that was loosely based on the life of Janis Joplin and starred Bette Midler and Kris Kristofferson, had its premiere in Los Angeles this week in 1979. The Alvin Show with the Chipmunks premiered on television, Saturday morning cartoons, in 1961. Paul Anka's movie Girls Town opened this week in 1959. In the studio, Neil Sedaka recorded Happy Birthday, Sweet 16 in 1961. The Beatles began recording 8 days a week in 1964. In 1965, Gary Lewis and the Playboys recorded two hits of theirs, She's Just My Style and Sure Gonna Miss Her. Jerry Lee Lewis cut Great Balls of Fire in 1957. The Beach Boys recorded Dance, Dance, Dance this week in 1964. Birthdays, D-Roy Van Dyke is 97 this week. Steve Miller, 83. Robert Cool Bell from Cool and the Gang, 76. Fred Cash from The Impressions is 86. Jackson Browne, 78. And Sean Lennon, the son of John Lennon and Yoko Ono, is 51. Carlo Mastrangelo from the Belmonts, born 1937. Mrs. Miller, born 1907. Bill Dana, best known as the character Jose Jimenez, born this week, 1924. B.W. Stevenson, 1949. Millie Small in 1947. The great Al Martino, born 1926. Buzz Clifford, remember Babysitting Boogie? He was born this week, 1941. John Lennon, born 1940. John Entwistle of The Who, 1944. Ivory Joe Hunter, 1914. And the late Perkel Lee Moses, the lead singer of the Eldorados, born this week in 1937. And from TreasureIslandOldies.ca, that's the Rock and Roll News podcast for you for the week of October the 4th. Thank you for listening. I'm Michael Godin.

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3: Yes, it is, Groovy Guys and Groovy Gals. Here we go again with another 2 hours of music ecstasy coming towards you right here on Hot Rod Radio USA. I'm Wings Callahan. Gonna give it to you really good this, well, I do every week, but we appreciate you turning on and tuning in. And let's rock the garage and brag about our

a great song. Flash Cadillac and the Continental Kids on Hot Rod Radio USA. And now, she wasn't known for singing hot rod music. She was just beloved in all those beach movies, Walt Disney, the Mickey Mouse Club, the late, great Annette Funicello. Here's Annette.

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They're all things steering. Steering you forward since 1914. 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
1: 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Mitch Ryder, the Detroit Wheels, on Hot Rod Radio. 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And did you see the movie Help in the theater? 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Here's The Night Before

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Those are the Refreshments out of Sweden on Hot Rod Radio USA. 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Think of that. Go to our website, and on the right column, you can get it on iTunes, TuneIn, or Stitcher. It's cool. It's really cool.

isn't it? It's called the California Boogie. Those are the team beats. I'm Wings Callahan. This is Hot Rod Radio. Stay tuned, man. We'll be right back.

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That's Roy Orbison and the Royal Philharmonic Orchestra. Drove all night, I know the feeling, yeah. But now, some politically correct music from the Rolling Stones. Here's Under My Thumb on Hot Rod Radio USA.

old buddy Paul Peterson. She rides with me on Hot Rod Radio USA. And now, gang, it's time for news that isn't new anymore. Wings Callahan reporting. It was this weekend back in 1834, the first African-American to obtain a U.S. patent. Henry Blair invented a cool corn planter. How cool is that? The Edison Light Company was incorporated in 1878. George Eastman patented the paper strip photographic film in 1884. ASCAP, American Society of Composers, Authors, and Publishers of Music Folks, was founded in 1914. The German dirigible Gref Zeppelin landed in Lakehurst, New Jersey in 1928. Nazi Germany announced its withdrawal from the League of Nations in 1933. BMI, the Broadcast Music Incorporated, was formed 1939. Amazing on how the same day, different years they did all that. Chuck Yeager in the Bell XS-1 made the first supersonic flight, did Mach 1 Plus in 1947. I Love Lucy debuted on CBS TV, along with, in 1951, The Untouchables with Elliot Ness. 1959 was the year for that. The Peace Corps was first suggested by JFK in 1960. Craig Breedlove set an auto speed record of 526.277 miles per hour in 1964. What else? LBJ signed a bill creating the Department of Transportation in 1966. The first live telecast from a manned U.S. spacecraft, Apollo 7, happened in 1968. Let's see here. President Ford escaped injury when his limousine was hit broadside in 1975. Eric Clapton was banned from driving in France after being caught driving 134 miles per hour in his Porsche 911 Turbo. That was in 2004. And in 1957, the Everly Brothers, this song reached number one. Ooh la la.

0: How fast did you go?
1: I floorboarded her. I hit 130.
0: Good boy. There's no police patrol car that'll even come near her. How'd she handle?
1: Braked smooth, cornered easy, no drift or slide. I can handle her at any speed.
0: You did better than I figured on, Tommy. When I gave you the dough to build a hot rod, I didn't expect anything like this, baby.
1: While you were in the penitentiary, Harry, I was learning about motors. What you know about stick-ups, I know about superchargers.

and, well, their previous name before they became Gypsy on Hot Rod Radio USA. This portion brought to you by U.S. Mags, man, because, like I say every week, everybody needs mags. The world would be a much more beautiful place if everybody had mags on their car. Hey, they've been around since 1966, and they're the official wheels of the National Street Rod Association and Hot Rod Radio USA. Check them out online. So when you're searching on your search engine, hit US and then do a hyphen, mags.com. Give you a direct connection there. You'll see cool wheels at affordable prices. And, of course, they have the one-piece cast. That's their least expensive wheel. You don't have much choice for backspace, just what's available, because they can't custom make them because they're cast. They have the two-piece cast where they can give you some choice of backspace, how much dish you want to the wheel. Then they have the two-piece forged. All kinds of cool styles, big sizes, little styles, little sizes. And, of course, the Winkster is a favorite here at Hot Rod Radio USA. So check them out. US-mags.com since 1966. Cool wheels at affordable prices. Go to their website, US-mags.com. Here's the Righteous Brothers and a song about my babe on Hot Rod Radio USA.

Oh, yeah, that long, cool woman in the black dress, the Hollies, and she had it all on Hot Rod Radio USA. Now, coming up next here, we're going to close out this segment with a good old theme song, Nelson Riddle and his orchestra, the theme song to Route 66. Just kind of wants, it makes you want to get into an old vet and just go driving all over the place, right?

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